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2: See, I ain't even all that. 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
3: 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Big Master P vibe, no limit. Ballin' hard on another hemisphere. Somebody tell them people Mr. Hem is here.
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0: Mr. Hem.
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0: right, so answer this question, right? You're having this big fallout with the person that you're dating. You need somebody to talk to. Who you going to talk to? Somebody in your family about it or one of your friends about it?
1: I'm going to go talk to God. He's part of my family because that's my father.
2: That's your father.
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1: She ain't even all that. Like, I ain't even like that. Ain't her mama white. That ain't even.

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1: Whoa, whoa, whoa, whoa, whoa, whoa.
0: Mr. Hem.
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0: 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The Chris Brown Flyaway promotion ends on July 20th, 2026. 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

0: All right, so answer this question, right? You're having this big fallout with the person that you're dating. You need somebody to talk to. Who you going to talk to? Somebody in your family about it or one of your friends about it?
1: I'm going to go talk to God. He's part of my family because that's my father.
2: That's your father.
3: He's a good, good father.
1: I'm just saying.
0: No, you got to have somebody in the physical form to speak to.
1: He's very physical to me.
2: Keep them out of it.
0: All right, we'll find.
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1: I heard what you said through the grapevine. 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
0: 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Open to legal residents of the United States residing within the city, state, metropolitan area who are 18 years of age or older. The Chris Brown Flyaway promotion ends on July 20th, 2026. 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

0: It's the Morning Hustle, L'Oreal, Kyle Santillan, Alton Walker.
1: That's right. And guess what, y'all? We got some money for your pocket. Now, that's some interesting stuff right there. All you got to do is text cash, C-A-S-H, to 71007.
0: Should you talk to your friends or family, confide in them about your relationship?
1: What the hell?
0: You know what I mean? That's what we're asking today, man. A lot of people, you know, they talk about things with other people. It could affect your relationship. Maybe you feel like you need to vent to somebody. You know what I mean?
1: What about a different kind of relationship? Like, say you have an issue with a friend, do you think it's okay to go to one of y'all other friends to talk about it?
0: That's part of the question too, is it?
1: Because so that's the weird thing, because I feel like if you're confiding in a friend group, that should be fine. But some people feel like that's talking behind somebody's back.
0: 866-HUSTLE-8, 866-487-8538. Let's see what the people say. Micah in Tulsa.
2: So, in my opinion, I agree with Alton. You do have to have an outlet. Like, you got to have one person that, you know, don't be biased. You know, because most times, the friend be cool with both of y'all because they're state significant other, so they build a bond. But never family, because family be really unforgiving. And a lot of times, when you vent to your friends, your spouse, you know, they look at your spouse differently, treat that person differently, so now your spouse is uncomfortable and you come back around.
0: Right.
2: So it's just, I don't know, it's a complicated situation. Like, therapy definitely helps. Or journaling, or, you know, just finding other coping skills. But I feel like if you can't talk to your spouse, then don't go talking to your friends. Talk to your spouse first, and then maybe, you know, let your friend know, like, okay, well, I don't, you know, this is what we talked about, and he's still not understanding. Okay. But if you don't talk to your spouse and you just go talk to your friends, then no, that's out of
1: line.
2: You
1: gotta
2: be able to communicate with your spouse.
0: Tanya Fayetteville, should you talk to friends or family about your relationship?
3: Personally, I don't think so. Like, this is a problem that I've been dealing with forever, because I feel like I don't have anyone to talk to. And I was just telling my husband, when I want to talk about you, I don't have anyone to talk to. Because I say that, I don't want anybody bashing you, because then I'm getting mad with them.
0: Right.
3: But at the same time, I need to vent to someone.
0: Maybe you should do the therapy option.
3: Therapy.
0: Yeah.
3: Yeah, therapy is, I am doing therapy, but I'm with L'Oreal therapist. They just,
1: that's right. And sometimes your therapist don't be right for you either. Like, that has turned me off to therapy, having the wrong therapist.
0: This is a good conversation either way it goes. What do y'all think, man? Hit us up on the phone lines, 866-HUSTLE-8, 866-487-8538. Should you confide in your friends or family about your relationship? Let us know.
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8: 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On Beach Road, we have an accident near Beaver Bridge Road. Courthouse Road, we have an accident north of Smoketree Drive. And we have a stalled vehicle on Iron Bridge Road at St. Trailer Road. Courthouse Road, we have a traffic hazard at Midlothian Turnpike. I'm Jack Wally on iPower 92.1 and 104.1.
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0: 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Yes, sir. We got Percy on the line today trying to play that $1,000 cash grab. What's good, bro?
1: What's good with you, man?
2: No limit soldier, Percy Miller.
3: Nope.
0: He's not funny. Okay. I don't think he's funny. All right. He's about his business. He's about his business. When we come back,
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0: Percy is representing on that $1,000 cash grab. 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
11: 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We have an accident near Beaver Bridge Road, as well as a collision on Courthouse Road north of Smoketree Road. Courthouse Road, we have a stalled vehicle at Midlothian Turnpike, and we have a stalled vehicle on Iron Bridge Road at Centralia. I'm Jack Wally on iPower 92.1 and 104.1.
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1: 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Feel the vibe with the morning hustle.
0: Yeah, baby, it's the morning hustle. L'Oreal, Kyle Santillan, Alton Walker in the building.
2: That's right, and guess what, y'all? We got some money. I know you want money in your pocket, okay? Time's a little rough. Text cash, C-A-S-H, to 71007.
0: All right, man, coming up, the lowdown is on the way. Lo, what are we talking about?
2: Well, it looks like some people are getting ahead of the issue and making sure their future is secure. Meanwhile, our future may not be secure because there ain't going to be nothing left to eat. Mm. I'll tell you why coming up in the lowdown.
0: That's on the way. 10 minutes. Don't move.
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14: 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Courthouse Road, we have a traffic hazard at Midlothian Turnpike. We also have an earlier accident on Beach Road near Beaver Bridge. Otherwise, interstates and secondaries, accidents and stall free at this time. I'm Jack Wiley on iPower 92.1 and 104.1.
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2: 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In Colonial Heights, we have an accident on 95 in both directions, blocking the left lane. It's causing northbound delays between Temple Avenue and Woods Edge. Southbound delays are from Woods Edge to Temple Avenue at exit 54. On Courthouse Road, we have a traffic hazard at Midlothian Turnpike, and we have an earlier accident Beach Road near Beaver Bridge Road. I'm Jack Wally on iPower 92.1 and 104.1.
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0: Yes, sir.
1: What's happening?
0: It's nothing but I'm trying to get this $1,000.
2: 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We so you can give it to us, right?
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11: 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We're also looking at a traffic hazard on Courthouse Road at Midlothian Turnpike. Otherwise, interstates and secondaries accidents and stall free. Ongoing construction includes the left lane closed on 64 Westman in New Kent County between Tallysville and Bottoms Bridge. I'm Jack Wiley on iPower 92.1 and 104.1.
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5: 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On I-95, we are stop and go in both directions, approaching an earlier accident that has the left lane blocked in both directions. Northbound delays are between South Park Boulevard and Woods Edge. Southbound delays between Highway 10 and Temple Avenue at Exit 54. Ashland Road southbound slow between Lanier Road and I-64. I'm Jack Wiley on iPower 92.1 and 104.1.
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0: Hey, yo, it's The Morning Hustle. 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
0: You ever find yourself in a situation where a kid showed up saying that you're the mommy or the daddy?
2: No.
1: I feel like Alton has.
2: I had a scare, honey, but it
0: was. Well, we're trying to help a hustler today who's dealing with that issue. Ty, she said that she donated some eggs in her 20s. So now one of those eggs is back saying that she wants a DNA test and she wants to build.
2: Why you keep saying the eggs is back?
0: Because the egg rolled up on her.
2: We got some person now, man. The eggs is back.
1: Girl, it's giving Humpty Dumpty. That ain't my egg no more.
0: So when we come back, we got to figure out whether or not she should really take the egg girl serious and be a mom.
1: Oh, girl. All right. Now you're getting beside
0: all right. We'll figure it out. 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
9: 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I-95 is stop and go in both directions, approaching an accident that's blocking the left lane in both directions in Colonial Heights. Northbound delays are between South Park Boulevard and Woods Edge, and southbound delays are between Highway 10 and Temple Avenue Exit 54. We're also looking at westbound volume on I-64 along the Shaco Valley Bridge approaching the 95 interchange. I'm Jack Wally on iPower 92.1 and 104.1.
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0: the vibe
1: with the morning hustle.
2: We trying to figure this situation, man. Ty gave her eggs away, like donated eggs to a fertility center. And now here she is years later, decades later probably, and a little girl came to her and said, hey mom, what's good? Let's build a relationship. She like, whoa. First of all, how you find me? Second of all, I didn't raise you. I'm not your mom. But should she engage and have a relationship with this young lady? 866-HUSTLE-8, 866.
1: Ain't no damn way.
2: 487-8538. Darryl in the DMV, what you say?
3: Oh, man, you got to go ahead. You got to meet her. You got to at least give her that. At the very worst, at least you got somebody that can donate you a kidney when you get a little bit older.
2: Donate a kidney is hilarious. But you're right. Darryl's right. What if you need somebody to match bone marrow, blood types, or something like that? Maybe that's what this is all about.
1: Yeah, I'm sorry. I just, if I'm tired, I just can't look no child in they eye that look just like me and turn my back on them. But ooh. I do think that is messed up on the behalf of the clinic that she donated the eggs to. I believe you get more money for
4: there ain't
1: eggs,
4: no
1: right?
4: way. I'm looking deeper, but it look like you get $8,000
1: for an egg. See, because eggs? I'm saying that has to be a surgery. Y'all could just go in a cup. It's true.
4: God, I need an egg, man.
2: Hustlers, what do y'all say, man? 866-HUSTLE-8, 866-487-8538.
1: And they come looking for your ass.
2: 866-487-8538. What should Ty do?
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9: 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I-95 is stop and go in both directions, approaching an accident that has the left lane blocked in both directions, with southbound delays between Highway 10 at Exit 61 and just before Temple Avenue. Northbound delays are between South Park Boulevard and Woods Edge at Exit 58. I'm Jack Wiley on iPower 92.1 and 104.1.
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0: 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All right, Justin Garam, man, the lowdown is coming up next. What are we talking about?
1: Well, Streamer University has officially wrapped, but it looks like they were trying to make some people's relationships a wrap. Also, Travis Scott is in yet another confrontation, and he done involved other people this time. Can we eat lettuce? No. We'll talk all about it in the lowdown.
0: All right, it's going down to 10 minutes. Y'all don't move.
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11: 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I-95 is stop and go in both directions, approaching an accident that has the left lane blocked in both directions, with southbound delays between Highway 10 at Exit 61 and just before Temple Avenue. Northbound delays are between South Park Boulevard and Woods Edge at Exit 58. I'm Jack Wiley on iPower 92.1 and 104.1.
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10: Good morning.

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0: The Sprite Living Tracklist highlights iconic hip-hop lyrics like Cash Rules Everything Around Me, Cream, Get the Money, and the songs that move the culture. Sprite, Obey Your Thirst. It's Simona Hustle, L'Oreal, Kyle Santilli, and Alton Walker. And stick around. Santilli News You Can Use is coming up next. And imagine you're an ICE agent and you think that your ex-wife is going to hold you down, but instead, she pulls the curtains back and lets everybody know exactly who you are. We'll talk about it in 10 minutes. Don't move.
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25: This is the Daily Play with Joy Taylor. Spain beat Argentina in the World Cup final on Sunday in New Jersey. Subbed on striker Ferran Torres fired the only goal of the game at the beginning of the second period of extra time as Spain finished off an epic run to winning this North American World Cup. La Roja only allowed one goal all tournament and dominated all of their opponents after Cabo Verde gave them all they could handle in that 0-0 group stage tie. Argentina was only able to generate two shots in the final while Spain made Argentina's goalkeeper Emi Martinez work. He set a World Cup final record with 11 saves in the loss.

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0: to answer this question, right? You're having this big fallout with the person that you're dating. You need somebody to talk to. Who you going to talk to? Somebody in your family about it or one of your friends about it?
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11: This is the Daily Play with Joy Taylor. Spain beat Argentina in the World Cup final on Sunday in New Jersey. Subbed on striker Ferran Torres fired the only goal of the game at the beginning of the second period of extra time as Spain finished off an epic run to winning this North American World Cup. La Roja only allowed one goal all tournament and dominated all of their opponents after Cabo Verde gave them all they could handle in that 0-0 group stage tie. Argentina was only able to generate two shots in the final, while Spain made Argentina's goalkeeper Emi Martinez work. He set a World Cup final record with 11 saves in the loss. Argentina made an incredible run in this World Cup, scoring so many late goals

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DJ, cause these sons of me. 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

it's a breach, then it's adios. 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Ice in the VVs, now she down to get treachy. 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
2: Hey man, they say homeless is the new wave.
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2: Well, it's a woman out here who's choosing to be homeless, right? She got money, but her job is giving her space at work to kind of live, put her stuff in, a place for her to sleep. And what the question is, would you be willing to deal with somebody living like that?
3: And the answer is no.
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2: 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Could you date somebody who chooses to be homeless?
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0: What's up?
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two weekdays starting at 6 a.m. You called, let me know how that show went last night. Her, she was in the city, but I got the face card. Get a baby on the way and more. Right now, here's Victoria Monet on My Mama. Top Alley.

0: it back. I'm going to jump on the internet, see what's trending. When I get back, I'm going to let you know what's shaking with your favorite celebs, so you might want to stick around. Celebrating a birthday, something you got to say. You know, I ain't nothing but a phone call away. Ring me. 833-804-9236. But in your future, I got some Drake, I got some Chris Brown, and I got some Cardi and Kehlani. Stay close. Big Nacho, baby.
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ice to chill. Damn. They tryna cover it up like a quilt. Rari go skirt on a boy like a kilt. Kept it 100 on paper like Wilt. Tricking it off on a paying a bill. That's just how I do the sauce and the spill. These know how I pop it.

Cardi and Kehlani safe on our pad with Big Nat. We in here, of course. And did y'all hear what happened to Beyonce and Jay-Z crib? Well, I'm going to put you on coming up in the show. Stick around. Just keep it going, though. T.I. will let them know on our power. Oh, yeah.

0: Shorty was such a bang. All of my ops, they diss. Please don't put me to the test. They tryna get back on the net. I'm tryna get back in the flesh. Yeah.
1: 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I'm here, you there. And I'm online right now reading, see Jay-Z and Beyonce was trending over the weekend, and it ain't even because of something that they did. So the 63-year-old man was arrested after driving his car straight through the security gate at the couple's East Hampton estate. Police say the driver appeared confused, and right now there's no evidence that they were actually being targeted. The man is now facing felony criminal mischief and misdemeanor criminal trespass charges. Read a little bit more, gotta log on to iPowerRichmond.com. Anything you need to see is definitely over there. But on the way, got the Tim's, what you need, that big glow type. And if you want to hear something else, you got to give me a call. 833-804-9236. I'm here. 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

TBN heels. We can go bottle for bottle in this junk. Strip club stunt, I'm a stunt hard. 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He missed but get it done. I'm Mrs. One of One. Fall in love every time we link. He got me sprung.com. Mind these girls can't keep it peace. I ain't stressing on you, you ain't stressing on me. Boy, I don't wanna push you on a leash. You a dog, I'm a dog, we can keep it in the street. I ain't in your beats and you ain't in mine. Yeah, we both outside. That's

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We in here, baby. 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And in about 6 minutes, we gonna play What's My Name? 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
2: 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Let's get right to it. About to blast off three clues. If you think you know who I'm talking about, cool. You got to ring my phone with the right answer. 833-804-9236. You got it? Okay, good. Let's run it.
3: 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In November of the same year, I signed a publishing deal with Kanye West Good Music.
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2: 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Soon that man. Fucking shredder shit up.
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0: What's my name? And just in case you missed today's clue,
1: I'm a rapper, singer, songwriter, and record producer from Houston, Texas. 2012, I signed my first major label contract with Epic Records. In November of the same year, I signed a publishing deal with Kanye West Good Music.
0: 833-804-9236. 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

0: me any place on the map, cause I'm him. Never chase bread, chase the vision. Make your word when you say it, be the business. No cap, God am a witness. Success feel better, independent. 9-11 at the Valley Adelinic. Big Master P vibe, no limit. Falling hard on another hemisphere. Somebody tell them people
1: Mr. Him is here. Yeah, that's T.I. Mr. Him. Stop having out 2-1-104-1804. Source been popping on. Be home in the morning. 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Playing What's My Name, and just in case you missed today's clue, let's run that back.
2: I'm a rapper, singer, songwriter, and record producer from Houston, Texas. 2012, I signed my first major label contract with Epic Records. In November of the same year, I signed a publishing deal with Kanye West Good Music.
1: Let's take it to the phone to see what's happening. 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
3: Diamond.
1: What's up, Diamond? Where you at with it?
3: Actually, I'm all over. I'm picking up the kids from camp.
1: Okay. Well, big shout out to the kids over there at camp. What camp they going to?
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0: 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Travis approached the dude, and that's when all hell broke loose. They say your man Jordan Clarkson tried to step in to defuse the situation, but him and Travis Scott got tossed out of there.
1: Oh, really?
0: Yeah, something like that. 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But for you, Diamond, you knew a little bit today, so, you know, I need a couple shout-outs.
1: Yeah, my kids,

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1: The Heavy Hitters is the biggest crew in the world. I go to Europe, I'm in Germany, it's like Heavy Hitter in Germany. I go to Chris Brown concert and the DJ's playing up there, he's Heavy Hitter. The biggest crew in the world. It's not even close.

key to the Maybach. 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

let's one more time. If it keep running you down, put your phone DMD and pay him no mind. 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

0: Y'all hear what's going on? Hall driving 5 one time for the heavy hitter DJ Lonnie B for the tunes, but we got to put that on freeze for a second. Stop power 921-1041, Big Dad, Danny B. We are here. We taking a request. If you got something you want to hear, ring that phone now, 833-804-9236. And we going to air something out as soon as we get back. Don't move. Stop power, baby.
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And still go back a thotty and some bummy. Yo, Eli, why they touching me? Huh? Like, I don't always keep the hammer next to me. Like, I ain't got a header to the left of me. Like, we ain't in these streets more than sesame. But that chick, then why she texting me? Why she keep calling my phone, speaking... Every time I'm out, why she stressing me? You call her Stephanie, I call her Heffany. I don't open doors for her. I just want the neck, nothing more.

0: cause he be cheating.
1: I love you, baby.
0: Yeah, and I'm the reason. Hitters love a bad.
1: Yeah, yeah.
0: What Suki say, give me that sex.

0: 27. Right. Sandra Oh, 55. Law Roach, 48. Paige Hurd, 34. Ben Simmons, 30. Omar Epps, 53. And Carlos Santana, he turned 79. Now it's time to play my favorite game. Guess who Big Ned doesn't know?
1: Ooh,
0: I'm going to go Sandra Oh.
1: Hell no, who is that?
0: She is Yang, Dr. Yang from Grey's Anatomy. Nobody How do you not
1: that.
0: Know?
1: Nobody cares about that. Keep going.
0: Law Roach. He is Zendaya. Excuse me. Well, yeah, it is a he. He is Zendaya's stylist.
1: Don't nobody care about him. Why we shouting him out? Carry on.
0: And Paige Hurd. She's from Power. And everybody hate Chris.
1: Definitely don't.
0: And it's DMX's goddaughter.
1: Oh, get out of here, man.
0: Oh, my goodness. But I think you knew everybody else.
1: Yeah, if you're celebrating your birthday, bring that phone. Let us know. We definitely shout you out. The people who matter.
0: Oh, God.
1: 833-804-9236. Call us up. We got you, baby. Stop that one.
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1: 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Baby, you got
0: 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Open to legal residents of the United States residing within the city, state, metropolitan area who are 18 years of age or older. 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

0: Nasty B. We in here, baby. And it's time to do something that we ain't done in a minute.
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1: Yes, they do.
2: It's time to get to it. Time to get to it. My unpopular opinion, if you do not know, is a thought or a feeling that I have that most may not agree with. And my unpopular opinion for this good old Monday is, if me and you fall out and we friends and you take that to social media, you're done. Hear me out. If me and Big Nat, let's say, ever fell out, and he decided to take it to social media, you'd be cooked for life with me. Ain't no coming back from that. I think we can come back from anything in this world. As long as you ain't sleep with my man. And as long as you ain't take it to social media. You would never sleep with my man, would you?
0: Excuse me? Security! Security!
2: But I'm saying, don't ever take it to social media. I'm not with that. You take it to social media after we done fell out, we can't come back from that.
0: Well, me, if I take it to social media because we fell out, it's no coming back from that anyway.
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0: I meant like I ain't want to come back.
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0: on Danny B's unpopular opinion today. What were you talking about?
1: Now, what I had said was is if you fall out with your best friend and they take it to social media, then it's a dub. The friendship is a wrap. But I want to know what y'all think. So call in right now, 833-804-9236. But in the meantime, let's keep things going. 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
1: Hey. In there.
0: Still on Danny B's unpopular opinion. What we was on?
1: What I had said was that if me and you fall out, we supposed to be friends, and you take it to social media, our relationship is done. We can't never come back from that. But I wanted to know what the city thought. I wanted to know if I was tripping or not. So let's take it to the phone lines. We got?
2: This Tisha.
1: Tisha, where you calling from, baby?
2: Chester.
1: Chester with us tonight. Now, you heard my unpopular opinion. What you got to say, Tisha?
2: I feel you, girl, and I'm with you. I don't care about none of them. All right.
1: You taking it to social media, it's a wrap, huh?
2: It's done.
1: Appreciate the call, pal. Who this?
3: Hey, man, it's Larry, cuz.
1: Larry, where you calling from, cuz?
3: Churchill, you know it.
1: Churchill with us tonight. Now, you heard my unpopular opinion, man. What you got to say? Is you clipping your homeboy if he taking it to social media or not?
3: It just depends. If it's over a girl, definitely. You can't be friends for the girl.
0: We got a smut bucket on line 8. Smut bucket on line 8.
1: Oh, my goodness. Next caller, man. Who else we got on the line?
4: Hey, this is Sia.
1: Hey, Sia, where you calling from?
4: Chesterfield.
1: Now, Shea, you heard my popular opinion. What you got to say? Is you going to clip your friend if she taking the socials or not?
4: I don't know because...
0: she done did it before.
1: Oh, damn.

0: friend to cut off because of social media. So
1: he's an equal choice opportunist.
0: That part. I'm an equal opportunist cut off. Yep.
1: I got you. Well, thank you so much for calling in, mama.
0: Thanks. Bye.
2: 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But that's going to do it. Danny, last words for the people?
1: I'm still heartbroken. I don't want to talk about it. I don't have nothing to say. I'm still heartbroken.
2: I think on the next episode of The Big Nat Show, we're going to find Danny B a new man.
1: Can we do that for real? Please.
2: That's going to do it, y'all. We out of here. Until next time, y'all be safe, be easy, and I'm going to get with you.
1: Bye.
2: Safety.
3: Excuse me. I have to go. And remember, we care.
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trying to cover it up like a quilt. 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

about this all in Miami, then I think I lean out the Grammy. 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

0: Every night is packed with incredible entertainment featuring Ricky Smiley, Pastor Mike Jr., Jonathan McReynolds, and Ja'Kalen Carr. A Sail Away Party, comedy from D.L. 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

I swear. I've definitely done some things. I'm like, God damn it, I should have never did it. You already know that's Kehlani and Usher right here at iPower 92.1. 104.1, the 804 source for Bob and R&B and home of that morning hustle, baby. I'm Bambi the Barbie on your radio right now, and happy Monday to everybody. I hope everybody's weekend was good, because mine was. Your girl was in Charlotte, North Carolina, and you already know what I was doing. And if you don't, yeah, I was going to see my baby daddy, Chris Breezy, and Usher. You already know. And of course, I had a booking out there with FedEx, and shout out

0: course, everything going on in the 804, and I'm just going to do that. But in the meantime, I got to get y'all ready for this topic today. Now, this topic today is fire today. I'm looking at it, and I'm like, yeah, this the one, this the one. But if you don't like it, make sure you call me and be like, Bambi girl, no, not it. We need something else. Or else you can call me and be like, I'm rocking with it. Make some suggestions and calls, and let me tell you, it's also cancer season. I love the cancer, so I'm definitely doing shout-outs. If you are a cancer or you know somebody that's a cancer, or your birthday was like a month ago and you just want to talk on the radio, yeah, call me right now, 804-345-92FL, baby.
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5: 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And how much went to medical bills and lawyers' fees? If you want to get an idea what your case may be really worth, visit ForThePeople.com and go to Settlements and Verdicts. You will see what a law firm like ours is capable of, and fact check for yourself. All that glitters is not gold. We became America's largest injury firm for a reason. 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
7: 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Inclement weather? No problem. The Groove moves indoors to the Norfolk Scope. 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